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0: Up 987 DYFRFM, life changing. Good morning. I'm Gail. Welcome to the program. Just checking in, and just like that, we're now down to our final hour together for this episode. But if you just tuned in, today we're talking about how to stay out of gossip at work and in our other relationships. And here's your weekly reset. This week, try the simple three-question filter before joining a conversation about someone who's not there. Let's ask, is it true? Is it necessary? Is it mine to share? And if you're still unsure, here's a fourth option, and that is don't say it. You don't have to correct everyone. You don't have to contribute to every story. And you don't have to prove that you're part of the group by knowing everybody's business. This week, let's practice becoming people whose presence makes conversations safer, kinder, and more gracious. This is Up 987 Life Changing, and I'm giving you more songs that give a boost.
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3: Hi, I'm Johnny Erickson Tata. In the Old Testament, the king of Aram carefully planned his attacks against God's people. But when he put his plan into action, Israel would suddenly change their tactics and evade the ambush. They had inside information. God revealed to the prophet Elijah every evil scheme of the Arameans. Having that inside information really helped the Israelites avoid enemy traps. And guess what? As you battle the world, the flesh, and the devil, you have inside information. Satan's way of working is clearly laid out in Scripture. And you have an inside pipeline to God's strategy for success right in the Word of God. And God's number one strategy? 1 Peter chapter 5 says, "Be alert and of sober mind. Your enemy, the devil, is looking for someone to devour." Oh, friend, don't let that someone the devil takes down be you. So be alert and stay in the battle.

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1: Hey, this is Up 987, life-changing. My name is Gail, and as we wrap up today's episode of Just Checking In, here's one thought to take with you. Not every piece of information needs to become a conversation. We will hear things, we will be tempted to share things, and sometimes, yes, there are situations where something genuinely needs to be addressed with the right person, but let's be people who know the difference between addressing an issue and spreading a story. Before you speak, pause, ask God for wisdom, and remember that our words are part of how we love our neighbors. So this week, may our conversations be kinder, our words more thoughtful, and our silence sometimes a gift. Thanks for spending your Sunday morning with me. Keep trusting, keep believing, keep praying. God bless your Sunday.

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Guten Tag. Welcome back to Counterflow. I'm Grace and I'm glad you're here. Every day we make choices, some big, some almost invisible. And sometimes the hardest part isn't knowing what's possible. It's knowing what's right. Before you make that decision today, pause and pray. Ask God for wisdom, not just for the answer you want. Sometimes peace comes when we stop trying to figure everything out on our own. Keep it here. 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
1: Jesus said the devil is a liar and the father of lies. 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
1: Jesus told us to use our talents for His glory, and that's what Sarah Piazza tries to do with her music. She wanted to show God's love in a way that tapped into her passion. So she started a music ministry at her local hospital on Sundays. She goes to the Alzheimer's unit, plays hymns on her violin, reads scripture, and then plays some well-known Christian songs like This Little Light of Mine. The patients' faces light up when she plays these songs. Some don't remember their names, but they're singing along and know every lyric. It makes them smile and calms them. Many have minds and bodies that are deteriorating, but this music may remind them that there is an eternal hope. Sarah says it's a blessing for her to bring that special hour to these patients each week.
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0: This is Counterflow on Up 987, and here's an announcement for you. 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That's Grace, an Evangelistic Night on September 18, Friday, 7 p.m. at the Cebu Gospel Church Sanctuary. Now, here's a thought for you today. 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It's knowing what deserves your trust. 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
0: 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Until all have heard.
2: Well, John, I want to hand down to you some family heirlooms.
3: Really? Did you hear that, dear? Grandpa has some gifts for us.
4: That's nice, dear.
3: So, what do you have for me?
2: Well, I have this Bible. It's been in the family since our relatives came over on the Mayflower in the 1600s.
3: Wow, that's got to be worth a lot. Hon, what do you think we can get for this?
4: I'll call the appraiser tomorrow.
3: What else do you have?
2: I have these wedding bands owned by your great-great-grandparents.
3: Are they gold?
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3: Oh. 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Garage sale?
4: Garage sale.
3: What's this book?
2: That's the history of our family going back to the 1400s. 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
3: Well, that's nice. Hon?
4: Attic.
3: Yeah. Well, thanks for coming over, Grandpa. Come again.
5: God loved the world so much that he gave his only son, Jesus. What have you done with God's gift? Another message from Lifeline Productions, located on the web at lifelinepro.com.

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0: 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And when the path becomes clear, have the courage to walk it. I'm Grace. 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

Hey, I'm Season, and I'm a joy bringer. 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Jesus said it again and again, the kingdom of God is here. When we partner with the truth of how God sees our lives and we operate in bold faith, we step into that reality. Of course, it's not complete, but we certainly can declare and believe what Jesus told us to in Matthew 6:10, on earth as it is in heaven. God wants us to be audacious believers. The Lord loves when we trust what we can't see, but we passionately believe. We've been told that in heaven we will experience peace and love and joy and no more suffering. But Jesus said the kingdom is here. So let's believe him. 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I guarantee it would have a lot more joy. I'm Season, and I'm a joy bringer.

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Beethoven's home houses the actual piano Beethoven played. One time a college music student asked for and was given permission to play that piano. She said to the guard that she suspected a lot of musicians enjoyed playing the piano. "No, ma'am," he replied. "Paderewski was here 2 years ago, but refused to play the piano because he said he was not worthy." John the Baptist said he was not worthy to untie the straps of Jesus' sandals. Sometimes humility is appropriate, more than we think. I'm Steve Brown. You think about that. Share what you just heard with a friend. Go to youthinkaboutthat.com.

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post on Instagram read, "A key to success is playing the hand you were dealt with like it was the hand you wanted." Hey, this is Debbie Griffith. I may not always want what was dealt here, but what am I going to do with it? I do think expressing your feelings of anguish has a place, such as screaming or crying, complaining, because part of healing is expressing. God's not surprised at the trials we go through, and we can ask Him to show us His redemption, find the blessing, and the lesson in it all. Character more often is developed in crisis. God promises to bring out the good of all things, even though everything is not good. When we trust Him, He cares. During my recovery of scoliosis back surgery in 2003, I was miserable. Yet I now see the blessings and the way God brought me through. Christ is the only one who can change our hearts. Where there is something broken, He can make it beautiful. Every day. For more encouragement in Everyday Matters, visit DebbieGriffith.com.